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I'm lazy when I'm dancing, and I'm lazy when I talk.